0: somos canciones, somos compañía, somos actitud, somos Los 40, tu música, tu radio.
1: For repent, you know. Got up, got up. For real.

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0: Love you, vibe.
1: Yeah.
0: We the best.
1: Boy.
0: Give me the light.
1: Yeah.
0: And we turn it up every time.
1: Every day.
0: And we bust it up, watch it.
1: Watch it.
0: Ha!
2: Kimba!

0: bad, bad, getting lit.
1: Boy.
0: Love you, vibe.
1: Yeah.
0: We the best.
1: Boy.
0: Give me the light.
1: Yeah.
0: And we turn it up every time.
1: Every day.
0: And we bust it up, watch it.
1: Watch it.
0: Ha!
2: Kimba, how your bad, sir?

0: bad, bad, getting lit.
1: Boy.
0: Love you, vibe.
1: Yeah.
0: We the best.
1: Boy.
0: Give me the light.
1: Yeah.
0: And we turn it up every time.
1: Every day.
0: And we bust it up, watch it.
1: Watch it.
2: Ha! Kimba, how you mad, sir?

0: run.
1: I wouldn't be the nigga that I am if I didn't pop niggas in they mouth. God
0: damn.
1: And Snoop will keep one foot on the streets and leave them covered in sheets. Run with them niggas with the heat. You never seen a thug like this.

The kitchen mosh pit, you and your people be fussing. Yeah, we just boss it, pour the sauces on the face of the beatbox. Call me a narcissist, make a typhoon be an artist and the artist. Right. Take out your wallet, sabotage your two ears, I swear for your pause.

0: Escuchas a Shaggy con Repent en los 40.
1: Yeah, yeah, man. Why for repent, you know? Got up, got up. For real.